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10: 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Some guy came in the booth and robbed us. 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

0: Hi, this is Bobby Brady from the Brady Bunch. In the arms
1: 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Many of the CPR staff are cold, drunk, and confused. 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
2: 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You could have had a car yesterday. 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Zero down right now to get a car. 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You can walk on our lot, pick the car you want, and sign the paperwork. No money down. 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

An open phone line has been established to call CPR in the event listening to CPR causes you to develop hemorrhoids brought on by CPR. 1-800-CORNHOLE. This day.

0: CPR reminds you that it is what it is, and you can't please everyone. 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
2: 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You could have had a car yesterday. Could have had one yesterday. Zero down right now to get a car. You can walk in here and leave in a car. You can walk on our lot, pick the car you want, and sign the paperwork. No money down. 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

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Are you ready to do this again? We're stacking up the shows as CPR presents Shinedown. 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
3: 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Traffic is moving smoothly right now. 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
2: With Super Talk News, I'm JT Mitchell. We've gotten word that money has begun hitting mailboxes of disaster-impacted Mississippians. Last week, State Treasurer David McRae announced that his office was in the process of automatically sending $1 million in unclaimed property to those who live in counties impacted by a tornado outbreak earlier this month. We've since spoken to a couple of people who have received their checks. More checks are expected to be delivered throughout Franklin, Forest, Jefferson Davis, Lamar, Lawrence, Lincoln, Marion, and Wilkinson counties. McRae does remind people that unclaimed money is not a substitute for disaster relief. We have lots of postseason baseball on deck.

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0: A somewhat soggy Memorial Day is leading into another wet Tuesday. The latest from the National Weather Service shows that rain is possible in all 82 counties. We are getting reports of some droplets already happening out there. Here's a quick look region by region. In North Mississippi, there's an ongoing chance of rain and thunderstorms throughout the day and into the night. There could be some locally heavy rainfall this morning. Highs will be in the low 80s before lows drop into the 60s later this evening. The chances of rain don't decrease as we get into central Mississippi. There is a chance all day and all night. Temperatures will peak around 85 degrees before lows drop into the mid-60s after dark. Like the rest of the state, rain at times throughout the day and even at night is almost a guarantee in South Mississippi. Highs will be in the lower 80s before lows drop into the 70s come nighttime.
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11: From the Mississippi Power Weather Center, mostly cloudy skies going to be with us today and for most of the week. South winds at 5 to 10 miles per hour. We have a 70% chance for afternoon rain and thunderstorms today. Mostly cloudy tonight. Breezy overnight with our rain chance down to 40%. From the Mississippi Power Weather Center, I'm Patty Steele.
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1: Good morning from the Traffic One Traffic Center. Traffic still moving smoothly. The road's wet. 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

0: Does he really?
1: Does he say Charlie Sheen?
2: We fight over that every single time.
3: Oh, okay.
2: Because, you know, if you look up the lyrics, Everywhere I Go, Hollywood Undead.
3: Yeah, yeah.
2: It says, I don't know what it says. But some people say it's Charlie Sheen.
3: Yeah.
2: And then somebody else says something else.
3: Sounds like Charlie something.
2: We're not here yet. I mean, we're here. I'm talking live.
3: Yeah, yeah.
2: But, you know, we don't come on till 7.
3: Yeah, I was surprised. I'm sitting in here.
2: We didn't have anything.
3: Getting my breakfast done.
2: Pre-recorded for this hour, so.
3: That's true.
2: Might as well just, you know.
3: Just set it up.
2: Hey, it does feel like a Tuesday. Well, no. Does it feel like a Monday?
3: It feels like a Monday.
2: Really?
3: Yeah.
2: Oh, I've got something for that this morning. Listen up.
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4: 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Today, we salute you, Mr. Guy Who Keeps Saying It Feels Like a Monday.
5: Guy Who Keeps Saying It Feels Like Monday.
4: After a 3-day weekend, the work week starts on Tuesday. But you just can't wrap your head around it. Your mind is boggled. What kind of time travel sorcery can make a Tuesday feel like a Monday?
6: Same kind that made Monday a holiday.
4: Can you imagine if the work week started on Wednesday?
5: Your head would probably explode, yeah.
4: So when this guy's doing complicated day-of-the-week math, like if Tuesday is Monday, then Wednesday is Tuesday, and that means the weekend starts on Thursday?

0: pay no attention. He's just Mr. Guy who keeps saying it feels like a Monday. A real American hero.
1: Mr. Guy who keeps saying it feels like Monday.
0: Keep it up, buddy. A punch in the mouth feels the same no matter what day it is.
2: Ouch.
3: Wow.
2: Does feel like a Monday, though. This feels like a longer weekend.
4: Hey, I'm taking bets on what time Dina shows up this morning.
2: Oh, are you?
4: Is it going to be 7:06, 7:10, or 7:15?
2: I'm going to go with 7:07, Jim.
4: Really?
2: Yeah.
4: You think she's going to be in by 7:07?
2: Mm-hmm.
4: You want to put money on it?
2: I mean, I got a dollar.
4: Oh.
2: I don't even know if I have a dollar.
4: Let's just do a gentleman's handshake.
2: Okay. Pepsi.
4: What?
2: A Pepsi.
4: Oh, that's $1.10 on our machine, so we're going up on. Oh. All right, I'll bet a Pepsi. Well, no, because, you know, I'm not going to make that bet because I know how she is.
2: Yeah. She'll be waiting outside at 7:05.
4: CPR.

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1: Immediately pull your pants down.

0: Mark just sent me this.
1: It's in your big old list?
0: Yeah. What the day is. Today is Happy Blueberry Cheesecake Day.
1: Oh, blueberry's good.
0: We got something on that, I think.
1: Okay.
0: Yeah, play that. Go ahead.
2: Today is May 26th, National Blueberry Cheesecake Day.
0: Yes, it
2: is. The history of cheesecake goes back to ancient Greece. But for me, cheesecake goes straight to my hips. Happy National Blueberry Cheesecake Day.
0: All right.
1: Hey, I like your shirt.
0: Yeah, it's the America 250 shirt.
1: Yeah.
0: It is 6:59. Dina will be here shortly. I'm still thinking 7:06, maybe. 7:00. You say 7:07.
1: Yeah, I'm that guy on The Price is Right. 500. 501.
0: You're a winner.
1: Mm-hmm.
0: What is this, that person. What is this greatest day ever thing?
2: It's May 26th, the greatest day ever.
1: Yes.
2: On the 26th of May, 1897, the classic vampire novel Dracula went on sale in London bookshops. This horror story inspired countless interpretations of the story about an undead monster who could only be killed by a wooden stake through the heart or by a high school girl named Buffy.
1: That's true.
2: Have a great May 26th.
0: All right.
1: She was a slayer.
0: She was something. Dina's like our own Buffy the Vampire Slayer.
1: Yeah?
0: Yeah.
1: But she's a vampire, right? Didn't she go as a vampire one year?
0: I thought you said she's a manpire. No. Vampire.
1: Vampire.
0: Dina? I don't know.
1: I thought she went to I thought she dressed up as a vampire one year. A vampire nun? Ooh, that'd be nice. Scary.
0: Scary to see her teeth.
1: Oh.
0: Get those. Yeah, I know.

0: You ever heard of her? She hisses like a cat sometimes.
1: Yeah, yeah.
0: I mean, what are two guys in the studio supposed to do when a woman hisses like a cat?
1: Yeah. Back off. Don't touch her.
0: Let me make sure our phones are working this morning because, you know, we had all those storms.
1: That's true. A lot of trees knocked down around the neighborhood.
0: Really?
1: Yeah, it was pretty bad.
0: Some flooding. I know out in Negotiate.
1: Looked like you could catch some waves yesterday on that golf.
0: Yeah. Yeah, it was on Sunday. Went out over to a friend's house, jumped in the pool.
1: Oh, you went pooling?
0: Yeah.
1: Okay.
0: For a little bit. Then it got a little crazy that I had to leave.
1: Oh, no.
0: Things happened.
1: Bunch of the pool got crowded?
0: Well, a lot of stuff happened.
1: Ooh.
0: We'll talk about it.
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0: Yep.
1: We both lost. Dina was here at 7:03.
2: I thought I was here like 7 on the dot.
1: No.
2: It was still 7:03?
1: Yeah.
2: Oh. I tried. Okay, the rain.
3: 7:03 is okay. It's not bad.
2: Yeah.
3: 7:15 and later. Woo.
2: Yeah, that's only really going to happen maybe during the winter.
1: That's only when she texts us and says, you know, I'm going to be a little late. Then we know it's 7:15.
2: Oh, I think that's because I need tires.
3: Oh.
2: Yeah.
1: What do you mean?
3: Oh, you got tires.
2: I got one. You remember that, like, one kept going flat, and now another one keeps going flat.
3: Oh.
1: So you need tires. We need to find you a tire place.
2: Well, no, I got to wait till maybe closer to payday. You know?
3: Oh. You don't get all four tires.
1: You don't get
3: three, get one free.
1: Yeah, you don't get a discount over at the Mitsubishi.
2: I haven't even tried yet. I don't know. But last week, one of them kept getting the little light would come on. It would be like, check your tire pressure.
3: Yeah.
2: And then mine doesn't tell me, like, on the dash.
3: Which tire
2: or how low it is. So to me, it's like a free for all.
3: Yeah.
2: And look at me.
3: Yeah.
2: Look at me. Mm-hmm. I'm not a damn tire.

0: A mechanic?
1: Well, I mean, it is Tuesday. Feels like Monday or maybe Wednesday, depending on your point of view. So did you do anything this weekend?
0: I didn't. I went and ate crawfish, and then that was kind of it.
1: I watched people eat crawfish. Most disgusting thing I think I've ever seen.
0: Where'd oh, you went out to old dude's house.
1: Yeah, 100 pounds. They went and got 100 from Bozo's.
0: Oh, they got them already cooked?
1: Yeah.
0: That's the best way, because I don't trust them to cook them. They look like they're unseasoned.
2: Yeah.
1: But, yeah.
0: Bozo's is delicious.
1: Yeah, they...
2: Where's Bozo's?
0: Pascagoula.
1: Yeah.
2: Oh.
1: They got about 100 pounds of Bozo's crawfish, and I just sat there and watched a bunch of people devour them.
0: Devour them, yeah.
2: Is 100 pounds a lot when it comes to crawfish?
1: Well...
0: It depends on the group.
1: Looked like a lot to me, but I'll tell you this.
0: Did they finish them?
1: Yeah. These women just went crazy.
0: Yeah. Because crawfish are delicious.
1: It makes women crazy, I think.
2: Like oysters?
0: Oh, I love oysters too.
2: Mm-hmm.
1: Yeah. We had
0: Heather. Speaking of which, we're in the downside of oyster season. You better go get them if you want them.
2: Oh.
0: This PSA, people.
1: I got in the pool. It was fun for the hour and a half that it didn't rain.
0: Well, your skin doesn't look like you got jaundice, so he did something right with the chlorine.
2: Kind of looks bleached, though.
1: The water was clean.
0: Okay.
1: And then the guy with the hairy back jumped in, and I just kind of jumped out.
2: Hair floating in the pool?
1: Yeah.
0: No, it's like a duck. The water just rolls right off. Oh. He makes them aerially dynamic. Or waterly, aqua dynamic.
2: Okay.
0: Yeah.
1: Heather Germany came by, saw her gat. She carries a gat. I didn't know that.
2: Oh, I thought you said gap because you're in the pool.
0: Yeah.
1: Oh, no, I didn't.
0: She's a gap employee.
2: Mm-hmm.
1: No, wasn't that.
0: Discount on mom jeans.
1: And then William the cop was there. And
2: did he have a gat too?
1: He didn't bring it, but William the cop's wife. Turns out she's a Godsmack fan. I didn't know that.
0: Oh, they played this weekend. Yeah,
1: and she got a little bit on the saucy side.
0: She got sauced up.
1: And then she was like, I can't believe you didn't take me to Godsmack.
2: Oh,
1: where's Godsmack?
2: I was like, pew, pew, pew, pew, just right in the air celebrating.
0: Yep. Yeah.
2: Didn't have fireworks.
0: So, none of us went to Godsmack, right?
1: Oh, no. You know who did?
0: Scott Fox.
1: Mm-hmm. Scott Fox.
0: I seen the pictures of him all snuggled up with the dude.
1: Scott Fox had all those extra tickets, and he didn't tell us about it.
2: Huh.
0: I would have liked to have seen...
2: That's interesting.
0: Godsmack.
2: Yeah.
1: Yeah, I know.
2: Smack up of the gods.
0: Yeah.
1: I don't know what we have to give away this morning. I should probably check.
0: Well, we've got Henders this week.
1: Is it?
0: So, yeah, if you don't have your tickets already, and I don't know if we're giving them away or not, but...
1: I'm going to hinder
0: this week at the Hard Rock on the 29th, so go get your tickets. Should I ask for tickets for that?
2: Yeah.
0: And then, a week away? A week to the day? We got June.
1: No floating June contest 2nd. Today.
0: Got...
1: What?
0: Shinedown coming.
2: Oh, that's
0: in a
2: right.
0: week.
1: Are you going to that?
0: Yeah.

0: in a week.
1: Are you going to that?
0: Yeah. Shinedown, Coed, and Cambria, and
2: Blackstone Cherry.
0: Blackstone Cherry. Hell yeah.
2: There's a cherry in there somewhere.
0: There's something in there.
2: Whipped cream and cherry.
1: Let's get this place started on a Tuesday.
0: Did you almost say the S word? I think you did.
1: CPR Rocks News Time 7-11.

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1: So how did everybody's weekend go? We kind of talked about it a little bit off air, but there wasn't really any like...
2: Oh, there was a guy in Woolmarket. I don't know if you heard. He swam up to a back of a house.
0: Yeah. Got shot.
2: Yeah, he did.
1: Did he survive?
2: No, I don't think so.
0: He was naked.
2: Yeah.
1: So like, did he, like, was it one of the things, because I read somewhere else that a lady got like kind of swooped away. Was it one of those situations?
0: No, this guy came out of the water naked.
1: Merman.
2: Yep.
0: Went to...
2: Now extinct.
0: And then somebody shot him. Damn. Then he turned around, got back in the water, and passed away.
1: Merman's not welcome on that property.
2: Nope.
0: So we got to talk this morning. If you... there are some people that have what's called lazy jobs that make a lot of money.
1: Okay.
0: We're going to expose it this morning.
1: And are they hiring?
2: Yes.
1: That's what I need to know.
2: Yes, absolutely.
1: And where does one apply? Mm-hmm. Let me tell you, because... can we get fuel stamps?
0: There's a new thread on Reddit that has people revealing the lazy jobs they somehow still pull in big money. And you're going to freak out about this. All right, some overnight IT workers, right, make six figures just in case something breaks.
1: Yeah, that's like hospitals and stuff like that. Yeah. They definitely need it.
0: An oil refinery operator
1: can
0: earn over $200,000 while mostly monitoring systems.
1: Mostly sleeping.
2: Yeah.
1: I know a couple operators out there at Chevron, and I get like snaps of different movies they're watching with their feet propped up.
2: Oh, I guess just wait for an alarm, right?
1: Yeah, yeah.
2: Beep, beep. What is that?
1: Monitor some levels and stuff, you know.
2: Look at that red light flashing. Yeah. That can't be good.
0: Corporate travel agents can make up to $90,000 working from home.
2: Wow.
0: Cruise ship lecturers can get paid big bucks to travel and talk about subjects they love.
1: I was offered a job on a cruise ship.
2: Really?
1: Yeah.
0: Doing what?
1: Like one of the people that wake you up in the morning and talk to you all day.
2: Oh.
1: Yeah. I met a guy named, I think his name was Marty, went on Carnival. Valor, I think was the name of it.
2: Mm-hmm.
1: And I ended up meeting him because he looked like one of my really good friends. And I did like a side-by-side. And he goes, you know what? You got a really loud mouth. And I was like, whoa.
2: Hey.
1: Whoa, sir.
2: Hey.
1: You better calm it down.
2: Put that mouth where the money is.
1: And he was like, no. Yeah, he was like, that's what we need here. And so they tried to recruit me. And I was like, I can't see being gone on a cruise ship.
0: Wait.
1: Over half the year.
0: Wait.
2: They make like $2,000 a week.
1: Yeah, they make a lot of money.
0: Wait. Doing what? Calling people?
1: No. Have you ever been on a cruise?
0: No.
1: Okay. Well, whenever you're on a cruise, you have this really loud sound that goes off in the morning. Like 7 a.m.
0: Boom,
1: sharp.
0: Boom.
1: Yeah, and it's like, good morning, Carnival cruisers. Da, da, da, da, and they give you your itinerary.
2: Yeah.
1: That's what they wanted me to do.
0: No.
1: Yeah.
2: That's good money.
0: Wait, you can hear that in your room?
1: You can't turn it off.
2: No.
1: You hear it everywhere. You could be in the middle of doing a number two.
0: Yeah.
1: And you're going to hear, good. And he was British, or like Australian, British, something like that. Yeah.
2: Hey, the excursions today are going to be Dolphin Island.
1: Woohoo!
2: Yeah. For those you can meet at the Green Deck at noon.
1: Actually,
2: you know.
1: I think we should all apply.
0: All right. There's a job. A construction project manager said he makes $300,000 a year while only doing about 3 hours of real work a day.
1: And that's just monitoring to see if your employees show up.
0: Yeah, I guess.
1: Yeah.
2: Wow.
1: Well, that structure looks nice. All right, guys. See you later.
0: So anybody know any lazy jobs where they get paid a lot of money?
1: I'm trying to think.
0: Do car dealer salespeople, car salespeople, do they work a lot of hours?
1: So I got an itinerary from, because I'm currently at a car dealer, right?
0: Yeah.
1: And I got an itinerary of like what the dealers around me do, because I know a lot of salespeople from a lot of different dealerships, and it's so funny to see their itineraries are so different, but all still kind of structured the same.
2: Oh.
1: And, I think it involves a lot of work, being a salesperson.
2: It involves, yeah.
1: And it involves.
0: What time do they usually get in? I know a guy at Mandel, Chris.
1: Yeah, anywhere from 7:30 to 9:00.
0: 7:30. All right, so they get in 7:30 to 9:00. What time do they usually
1: start their job?
0: Leave.
1: I would say around anywhere between 5 to 7, and if they're in the middle of.

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1: Good morning from the Traffic One Traffic Center. Traffic moving smoothly right now. We are all clear with no accidents or major congestion. Feeling that first real heat of the season? If your AC is struggling now, it's not going to survive until July, so don't ignore the warning signs. 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From the Traffic One Traffic Center, I'm Patty Steele.
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0: saying that some Gen Zers and millennials are burned out in corporate America.
1: Oh.
0: They're looking to stop working for a while.
1: Yeah.
2: How do you just decide to stop working?
0: Well, there's a new thing that we as parents, you know, you as parents have kind of allowed. Oh. And they all now think they want to do an adult gap year or mini retirement. The hashtag on TikTok, look this up, is adult gap year.
2: This is
0: all one word.
2: Ours, we're doomed.
0: Thousands of videos of youngsters ranting about hustle culture. And not everyone can afford to do this, but if you've been working the corporate grind for at least 5 to 10 years and you don't yet have a big family to support, you might have some money squirreled away. Some people have done this, have moved back in with their parents to help them they actually retired. So why is this happening now? Since being stressed and overworked isn't anything new. One reason, the rapid changes driven by AI. Rather than push through a deteriorating job that isn't the same as the one you signed up for, you got to take some time off, find something more intentional once the dust settles.
1: Do you think that the newish generation is kind of like used to instant gratification?
2: Oh, absolutely. And so, 100%. You don't work for anything.
1: Yeah, so they work a job a little bit and they're like, oh man, I'm burnt out already.
2: It's going nowhere.
1: Because they're so used to things like ChatGPT or Gemini or like whatever the other, you know, that generation is very technology forward as to where we are the generation that grew up watching technology develop.
2: Yeah.
0: I'm gonna show you, I'm gonna prove to you right now by a picture that I just took that there are people that work that enjoy it. Like, for example, this is our, I'm showing you a picture right now.
1: Yes,
0: of our freezer after they had thought they unfroze it and they plugged it back in.
2: And here's what happened.
0: Here it is.
1: Did they call somebody out here?
0: It's on. No, they haven't. We're gonna have to call somebody.
1: Yeah, what the problem is it's something in the digital little panel thing that keeps throwing the temperature off. I had the same thing happen to mine, but I also the part to replace that's gonna be probably like $300 to $400.
2: Ooh,
0: really?
1: And so I was like, I can buy a whole new fridge off Marketplace for $500, and so I actually paid to have mine fixed. And then a week later, it started doing the same thing.
2: Wow.
1: So, and then I was told, oh, it's just a faulty part that we ordered. But, you know, sorry, it's just going to have to be replaced.
0: So who do you call? A fridge repairman?
1: Yeah.
2: Yeah.
0: Oh, and they probably charge an arm and a leg.
1: Well, they charge by the hour. They charge by the part.
2: Yeah.
0: Oof.
2: They had a part. The AC guy came and he was like, oh, your thermostat's out.
1: Mm-hmm.
2: The thing costs like, it costs like $120 or something.
1: Yeah.
2: And I was like, all right. And then he went in, you know, 15 minutes later, replaced it.
1: Yeah.
2: Here's your bill. And I was like, damn it, I'm in the wrong business. So, I would not get burned out if I was making $300 an hour.
0: So is it the Gen Zers, and, you know, are they just, they don't like to work a lot?
2: No.
0: Or is it?
1: Well, you would think that this would be like the smartest, most technology forward group, because from the time they were born till now, they've had a device in their faces.
2: Yeah. And the thing is, they can't regulate their emotions even through emails.
1: Yeah.
2: They were like, this lady wrote this snappy email. How do you know it's snappy? How did you interpret that it was directed towards you in an angry manner? You just made it up in your head.
1: Maybe the technology has just made a little bit of, you know, younger people lazy. So therefore, or they have commitment.

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2: With Super Talk News, I'm JT Mitchell. Lots of Mississippi travelers were reported for Memorial Day weekend. That being said, if gas prices remain high,
3: I think the bigger concern will be how will it look in July with the continued higher prices. And I expect these prices will carry with us into July. And then we might see a little change. And if these prices, if we're looking at $4 a gallon or higher, July, August, I think we'll certainly see diminished number of people who are going to make those tourism trips in the

0: Look for Bluebell ice cream at your local grocer and pick up your favorite flavor today.
1: As the conversation on potential redistricting continues, several Mississippi Republicans want to see a new map that makes it harder for Democratic Congressman Benny Thompson to be reelected. While that may be the case here in the state, House Minority Leader Robert Johnson argues that Republicans with offices in D.C. actually don't want to redistrict.
2: Let me say this. Nobody's talking about this, but the Trent Kelly camp, the Michael Guest camp, the Mikey Zales camp, they are all not publicly and openly saying anything, but saying, hey, leave him alone, because if you mess with him, you'll mess with us.
1: We did ask Republican Congressman Mike Ezell if he wants a new map.
3: I think we should do exactly what the legislature wants us to do, according to what's best for the state.
1: With this year's congressional primaries already happening, it looks like the earliest lawmakers would vote on a new map would be 2027.
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14: From the Mississippi Power Weather Center, we have had so much rain and there is more on the way. Mostly cloudy skies with us for most of today. South winds at 5 to 10 miles per hour. Rain chance at 70% throughout the afternoon and evening hours. Cloudy skies expected tonight. Breezy overnight with our rain chance down to 40% and an overnight low of 73. From the Mississippi Power Weather Center, I'm Patty Steele.
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0: CPR. It's the WTF Morning Show. So we are on TikTok this morning, and I discovered this on Friday. Finally, had to add people as guests.
1: Yeah, I just tried to add a guest, and he's a coward.
2: Oh, okay. No.
1: Well, hold on. But he's still in the chat.
0: So okay. Dina saw that we were able to do this, and now she's down to add guest.
1: Well, no, I'm not down to add guest. I'm gonna leave that up to you guys. But if you want to be really rude or really mean in the chat, feel free to jump on camera with us. Oh. I would love to see you in person, like right here.
0: Yeah.
1: Let's share the camera. Let's share the screen. Be mean with your screen on. Yeah. You know?
2: Use your words.
0: Be mean.
1: Be mean with your screen
0: on. Is this a new thing that you're...
1: I just feel like if you can take the time to like
0: rage?
1: Text out something, you know.
0: Yeah.
1: Why can't you turn the screen on?
0: Okay, so this all got started when the guy was like, let me see you with makeup,
1: yeah,
0: Dina.
1: Yeah, he said I needed makeup on. Then he wanted to know who was talking crap in the background.
0: Yeah,
1: and
0: that was me.
1: Yeah, well, I think it was both of you. I think you both were just talking.
0: Oh. So,
1: how dare you speak words in the background? So
2: even background noise.
0: If you get on our chat room, our TikTok live 979 WTF show, be prepared to turn your camera on a moment's notice. Dina will add you, and if you don't add your camera, then she'll just click off.
1: Well, I'm going to leave that up to you. That's too much for me. Having the multiple people in there is too much for me. Keeping up with the chat alone is a lot.
0: Like somebody says, I wear makeup. Shut up. Not true.

0: What's up, Logan?
1: There's a guy named Logan Fields. Do we believe that's his real name? That's
0: absolutely
1: the question. All right.
0: Oh, they said you're in there talking crap, and that's normal.
1: Well, if I'm not talking crap, well, then, you know, she's the one that brought the stupid TikTok to us.
0: And I enjoyed the TikTok.
1: You know, Dan's sitting here. He's ready to go.
2: I'm ready.
0: Dan, well, Dan's normally on TikTok too, but today he said he's taking a little break. How's your eyebrow, by the way?
2: It's good. It's healing nicely.
0: Okay.
1: Let's see. Yeah. Let's see.
2: Yeah. Hold on.
1: Because
3: can't even tell.
1: No, not really.
2: Yeah, the eyes a little more open. That's all
1: yeah.
2: good.
1: It kind of looks like. Yeah, it does. Yeah. The extra eyebrow kind of looks all right.
2: Yeah.
1: All right. 7:52 here at CPR.

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0: Don't get me started, Dina.
1: I wasn't trying to get you started. I was just simply saying that's one of the first, like, major pivots in our relationship of me learning about you.
0: And it
1: has stuck true because still to this day, you are the same way. So, that's not bad. It's just
0: you
1: like...
0: You were just trying to make fun of me because I'm a Star Wars fan.
1: No. So everybody wanted to know your opinion on the new Star Wars movie. And I said,
0: That's what I think about the Star Wars movie.
1: All kind of ties back to things that I originally learned about you. And you just proved me right.
0: What are you talking about?
1: So whenever... I remember you and I were doing something. And I remember... And I don't remember who the person was. And you got so caught up in that moment because... The person was like, yeah, I think it was Lucas. And I don't want to pinpoint that.
0: Okay, when Lucas said, I'll try to call you back?
1: Yeah, well, he said, I'll try to do something. And you were like, try? And that was the first time I'd ever actually seen you, like, lock in on an emotion. And It was like, what do you mean you'll try? It's like, you do or you do not. There is no try.
0: I have a philosophy, and yeah, you can make fun of it because it goes back to Yoda. There is no try. You're either going to do or you do
1: You're
0: not.
1: You're not, yeah.
0: Just like if I said, Dina, I'm going to try to come over to your house.
1: Well, I know you're not coming.
0: You know I'm not coming because you know I'm full of crap when say the word try, right?
1: Yeah.
0: If I said, Dina,
1: I'll try to stop by.
0: Dina, I'll try to call you back.
1: Yeah.
0: You know I'm full of crap.
1: Yeah. Expect a call back.
0: Yeah.
1: Yeah.
0: It just takes, you know, if anybody ever says to me, I'll try to help you or I'll try to whatever.
1: Yeah.
0: I know you're full of crap because you're not committed to whatever you're saying after the word try.
1: Yeah.
0: Every single time. It works every single time. Try it. Try it. Try it in your life.
2: You just asked me to try.
0: No. Use that.
2: Then I'll go, okay, I'll try. I'll try to use it in my life.
0: Next time you're on the phone with somebody that, you know, you may or may not call back, just say, I'll try to call you back.
2: I do that to my parents. I'll try to give you a call back.
0: Yeah, but they
1: do you
0: know.
1: Call them back?
2: Yeah, if I remember.
1: Oh.
2: If it's not too much going on.
0: But what I'm saying is you're not committed to calling them back because you said the word try.
1: Yeah, you're not leaving a full commitment there. Yeah. You're leaving room for...
2: So is it better to go, hey, I'm kind of busy right now. There might be a possibility I'll call you back later.
0: Well, I mean,
1: at least, at least

0: This guy, on our chat room on 979 WTF show on TikTok says he has a neon board that lights up. Where can we get one of those?
1: A neon board. Well, do you remember when we were little, we used to have the board that lit, you put the little pegs in it?
2: Oh, yeah. Light-Brite?
1: Light-Brite, yeah.
0: They still make that?
1: I don't think so, actually. I mean, maybe. But aren't they like a swallow hazard
2: now?
1: Yeah,
2: yeah. You choke on those things. Kids are like, oh, candy, look.
1: Yeah.
0: The kids are, I mean.
1: They didn't care about us.
2: No, we ate glue.
1: Yeah.
0: Yeah. Yeah, I mean, it's like what?
1: I had a whole box of, like the 48 colors.
0: Why didn't they care about us?
2: Rainbow poop.
1: Oh, yeah.
0: Did you have rainbow poop?
1: I did.
2: I never ate the crayons.
1: I also ate a whole pack of birth control and had to have Ipecac.
2: Epicac, yes. Yeah. Syrup of Epicac.
1: It made me throw up. And then the doctor jokes, and I think I was like seven, eight, so I was very young. And then the doctor joked and told my mom, well, at least you won't get pregnant.
0: How did you eat birth control?
1: I thought it was candy. So in my aunt's purse, they always kept like church candies.
2: Yeah, yeah.
1: You know, they'd keep the old church candies in the little pockets. And I remember going in and I asked my aunt for a pack of candy. She was she's from Delaware. She still lives in Delaware. And so they would always have like candy we didn't have down here in the South. And I remember like every time she'd come into town, she'd bring me some type of candy. And she would say, yeah, it's in the pocket of my purse. And I walked in one day and it was just like a whole pack of what I thought was tiny edible candies.
2: Wow.
1: Turns out it was not. It made me

0: very sick.
1: Yeah.
0: And I remember them giving me the syrup.
2: Somebody just said you're an honorary Marine for eating crayons. Apparently, Marines eat crayons.
0: Oh, I did. I ate a 48-pack, actually.
1: Wow.
0: But do you remember?
1: It's like, impressive, though.
0: It is. But do you also remember whenever, maybe, I don't know if you guys are still eating candy, you're slightly older than me, but they had crayon gum.
1: Oh, they did.
0: They did have crayon gum.
2: Yes. Wait. They did not.
1: They had candy cigarettes,
2: hold on,
1: too.
2: Hold on. I know the candy cigarettes.
0: They have crayon gum.
1: Yep.
2: Crayon gum.
0: Yep. They look just like Crayola.
1: Somebody called somebody a window licker. Have you heard that before?
0: I've called somebody a window licker.
2: What is a window licker?
0: Well...
2: you can't talk about it.
0: Well,
1: we get flagged for that.
0: Yeah. Have you ever watched the movie Super Troopers?
2: Half of it.
0: Okay. Well, there's a scene when a guy's in the back of a cop car and he's kind of not all there, you know? Okay. And he's like, the snozzberries taste like snozzberry. And he's like licking the window. Uh-huh. That kind of guy.
1: Yeah.
0: Yeah.
2: What? No. All right. Fine.

0: right, all the people working at gas refineries and gas plants and herbicide and spraying things, thanks for listening to CPR this morning.
1: We're talking about the 90s and how parents didn't care, and baby mama came in and said, the 90s was wild. My mom used to get me to light her cigarettes while she was driving.
2: I've had to do that.
1: That is crazy,
2: man.
1: This
2: is back whenever, you know, they had the push lighter still in the cars.
1: Oh, yeah.
2: I don't think they make those anymore, but back in the day, and then you'd have to hold, you're like holding your mom's cigarette, and you're like.
1: Oh, you wouldn't put it in your mouth and suck on it?
2: Oh, no. No. Maybe that's why I have COPD now.
1: Oh,
2: because I'm over here like this.
1: Yeah.
2: You know?
0: We got to talk about a stupid criminal this morning. Don't worry, kids. This was definitely not Santa, but police were called to an address of a vacant, boarded up house after neighbors suspected someone was trespassing because there was smoke coming from the chimney. When the cops arrived, no one would answer the door, but they could hear someone inside. That person climbed out of a second-story window and onto the roof. The cops shouted for the guy to come down, but instead he climbed into the chimney.
1: Oh, no.
0: And it was still smoking. He quickly got stuck. The fire department came, had to open up the wall to get him out because there was residual smoking debris in the fireplace.

0: place. They got him out. Sounds like he'll be fine, but he'll be arrested. First sent to the hospital to be checked out.
1: Wow.
0: Yeah.
1: Someone's blowing smoke up his butt.
2: Oh.
0: Wow.
1: Yeah.
0: That's a good analogy. 8:19. If you're a plumber this morning, thank you for listening to CPR.
2: If you're a refrigerator person, come by here and fix our fridge.
0: CPR.

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3: From the Traffic One Traffic Center, we've got a situation in Biloxi, West Oaklawn and Landon Court. Want you to avoid that area if you can. In Gulfport, we're working an accident I-10 at the 38 eastbound on the off-ramp, so expect delays if you're in the area.

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0: 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Shinedown's coming up June 2nd.
1: That's right.
0: Yep.
1: A week to the day.
2: Ooh.
1: And then you also have Hinder this week.
2: Yeah, get your tickets. Hard Rock Biloxi.
1: That's right.
0: That's on Friday night. Because we're the concert station here at the big old hog of CPR.

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1: I'm JT Mitchell with Super Talk News, brought to you by Mama Justice. If you get injured in an accident, call Mama Justice for a free consultation at 662-883-6262. One death has been reported as flash flooding impacts parts of Forest and Lamar counties. Governor Tate Reeves confirmed the death on social media Monday evening, asking residents to pray for the victim's loved ones. Earlier in the day, WDAM-TV reported that a body was discovered in Petal after an SUV was swept away by the waters near the local Walmart. A producer at the scene witnessed bystanders attempting to help the woman inside, but unfortunately, her car was swept away by the current before she could exit. We did get word that at least 30 roads in Forest County were closed as of late last night. We're still waiting for an update this morning. State emergency officials have mobilized to provide assistance to the affected areas.
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1: The price of oil continues to be volatile as conflict continues between the U.S. and Iran. Currently, the average price for a gallon of regular gas nationwide is about $4.50. Here in Mississippi, that number is about $3.95 a gallon. We caught up with oil industry analyst Trilby Lundberg, who said gas prices are high for a number of reasons.
5: We have low stocks, we have spring demand, and retailers are still reeling from the price hikes they received couple weeks back. They have not yet passed it through.
1: That being said, Lundberg did say the biggest reason continues to be conflict in the Middle East. While the U.S. did launch what officials called self-defense strikes at Iran on Monday, cabinet members at the White House said a finalized peace deal is not out of the equation, one that would eventually reopen the Strait of Hormuz.
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1: From the Mississippi Power Weather Center, mostly cloudy skies going to be with us for most of today and throughout the rest of the week. South winds at 5 to 10 miles per hour this afternoon. A 70% chance for rain and thunderstorms, then mostly cloudy and breezy tonight. Our overnight low 73 with a 40% chance for rain. Wednesday, partly sunny, so we could see some sunshine at some point tomorrow with a 50% chance for afternoon showers. From the Mississippi Power Weather Center, I'm Patty Steele.
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0: Okay, who do I sound like right now?
1: I want to go so bad. I want to go so bad.
2: Hannah.
0: Yeah. 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
2: Which
0: TikTok.
2: I'm about to relinquish over to you.
0: Oh,
2: because it's my time to go.
0: Oh, get ready, because
2: that's right.
0: I'm vindictive this morning.
3: Oh, vindictive.
2: Oh, some of the people are saying this is their first time seeing Shinedown. Well, I'm really? Very excited for you guys. We are officially one week away.
0: Kelsey is from Wisconsin. Wow, she's on our TikTok.
2: Oh, she's Southern Miss alumni. I'm wearing a Southern Miss shirt, but this was a gift. I'm not Southern Miss alumni.
0: Jagger is somewhere out in, where did he say he was? Itty Bitty, Mississippi. Where is he from?
2: He's out, I don't know.
0: Way in the Delta.
3: What did William say about Shinedown? You better shut your mouth.
2: What? I don't know. Oh, you don't say that.
0: Don't worry.
3: Yeah,
0: don't
3: the guy
0: worry.
3: Who won tickets.
0: Don't worry. I've got all of those.
2: Oh.
0: I've got all of the people handled after 9 o'clock.
2: Okay. Well, I'm going to relinquish.
0: Just trust me.
2: I'm going to relinquish
0: TikTok. Trust me when I tell you I'm releasing this
2: morning. Well, I'm releasing the TikTok Live over to you,
0: TikTok. Oh, you don't want to. Dina, I'm just telling you right now. You do want to do that, but you don't want
2: to
0: do it.
2: Well, I do have to go to my other job.
0: Because you're going to have to clean things up. After I get done with it at 9 o'clock.
3: Oh, clean it up.
0: I'm warning you right now. Somebody has crossed the line.
2: No.
0: And I'm going to solve that issue.

0: 8:50 WTF morning show on CPR.
1: They got you going. They got you going.
0: I know. Hey, that's okay.
1: Somebody took a picture of you.
0: No. I don't want to even get started.
1: Oh, you want to talk about that?
0: You know, because like when
1: that happened to me.
0: Know, like, don't get me started. When if like Dan, if you told me not to take a picture of the scar in your eye, right? I know you're a public figure, but in the, in the studio. You know, like, and I know we're on TikTok and all that kind of stuff, but if somebody told you, if you told me not to take a picture of the scar on your eye and just don't do a video of it, whatever you're going through, and I do it and then I post it online,
1: yeah,
0: I'm the douchebag, number one.
1: Uh-huh.
0: And you have every right, because I didn't say, I didn't take the word no, right?
1: Okay, yeah.
0: Well, this clown, just don't get me started, but... The line got crossed, and it got crossed this morning when he decided to post his little video, and and now everybody wants to know what video, blah, blah, blah. No, I don't really care, but you cross the line. So now I have the ability to cross the line and go, ban, I just don't want to have you involved.
1: Maria's got your back.
0: Well, Maria is awesome, but, you know, and I feel like I feel stupid because I'm a guy saying the word no.
1: Oh.
0: Right? But women can relate to this. When you tell your man no, or you tell somebody no,

0: whether it be don't take video of me. Don't think you're going to do a First Amendment audit on my time in a pool. Don't think you're going to do that. If you told me no, what does no mean?
1: That means no.
0: That's simple.
1: That we learned that in school. No means no. Isn't that like danger?
0: Apparently people in Gaucher think no means yes.
1: Oh. So you tell them to do something, then they do the opposite?
0: Yeah. It's like shut up and just take it for what it's worth. Don't do it.
1: Yeah. Yeah.
0: Right?
1: I had our daughter, we were at a graduation thing. I was sitting on the bus in front of her.
0: Yeah.
1: And then and she goes, hey, Mom, hey, Dad. And I turned around like this. I was like, yeah. And I strained my neck, and she took a picture of us.
0: Oh, wait, hold on.
1: And I said, do not post that. And, of course,
0: yeah, she posted it.
1: Yeah. Hey, we're having a good time on the bus. It looks like I twisted my neck off.
0: What if you have a friend, right, that doesn't understand the word no? Don't take a picture of me. I don't want you to. And he does anyway.
1: Yeah.
0: What do you do? Unfriend
1: him.
0: You're going to be the guy. Are you in the wrong? Because you told him no? It's like, shut up and just realize no means no. What?
1: Somebody said in public you have no expectations of privacy.
0: Don't get me started with the First Amendment, guys. I mean, I'm fine. You want to go on video, but if you're an ass. All right, here's the rule.
1: Here it comes.
0: If you're an ass clown to police officers, you deserve what you get. If you're an ass clown. Purposely trying to disturb somebody.
1: Oh.
0: You get what you get.
1: Oh.
0: If you're trying to say, I can film on it. I can film it. It's a public sky. It's a public sidewalk. I'm a First Amendment Constitution. Right?
1: Yeah.
0: All right, fine. But you walk into places, you start filming just to be an asshat.
1: I think people are on your side
0: Listen, if you're going to be an asshat to police officers, you deserve what you get.
1: Oh, tickets.
0: Don't get me started. The people that go into the buildings in Gulfport, right, just to start drama, I have no sympathy for you. None. Zero. Stay out on the sidewalk in the public. But you want to go put your camera out where it doesn't belong? Go ahead. See what you get.
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3: From the Traffic One Traffic Center, taking a final look, we are still working an accident in Gulfport I-10 at the 38 eastbound on the off-ramp. Expect delays if you're in the area. 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

0: Okay, I got to tell you something that happened at the party that kind of freaked me out.
1: Oh.
0: So I went to that party on Sunday, got in the pool, was enjoying myself, watching people eat crawfish, right? And, you know, they had bozos. So it was kind of interesting. And then they start drinking.
2: Oh, is that when it all started?
0: So they have a kitchen that you have to walk through. You go through the front door, then you take a left, you go through a kitchen. And then after the kitchen, there's the dining room table. And then you turn to your right, and then there's a couch.
2: Okay.
0: Now, I am one of those, I've admitted, one of my weaknesses in life. This is why I have no tattoos. I don't like needles.
2: Oh, okay.
0: I don't like anything to do with needles.
2: Ooh.
0: Can't think, whatever. And so I'm thinking to myself, all right, this is cool. We're kind of watching Netflix. We're at this party. Everybody's eating crawfish. Everybody's in the pool. And then they all crowd around the kitchen. And they get in the refrigerator and they take out syringes.
2: What?
0: Oh, yeah. You know where I'm going with this?
2: No. Syringes?
0: The women start GLP-1ing or GLP whatever the hell that is. Start giving themselves injections. Then they decide to give the men, some injections.
2: What is it like?
0: So now,
2: bootleg stuff? Do they get it on the black market?
0: Now I'm in a horror movie at a party. I didn't expect a horror movie to happen because they start pulling out these syringes. Hey, blah, blah, blah. One guy pulls out a taser from the dog, wants to tase himself. That's for another story.
2: That's that
0: and
2: guy.
0: Then they start needling.
2: Squeezing their belly fat.
0: And the girls are like showing them where to do it, you know, one on the ass.
2: Were they prescribed this stuff or did they just grab it out of the fridge and go, hey, does anybody want some GLP? Whatever it's called.
0: I don't know.
2: Got the hiccups.
0: But they had GLP-1. They had, well, the one that starts with an M. Then they had the other one.
2: Mounjaro.
0: Yeah, yeah. Then they, you know, they were passing around like it's candy.
2: Is this a diabetic party?
0: And I'm sitting there going, what the hell? What kind of horror story am I in right now? Because I see a bunch of people in the kitchen. Crawfish is to the right. In the kitchen, right by the refrigerator, they're
2: sticking their bellies.
0: And I almost
2: My wife's going to be mad that I wasn't invited to this GLP party.
0: Apparently, it's a thing. Apparently, the women in from St. Martin and all of them, and they're all trading recipes, but that's a big deal. Have you ever seen that?
2: No.
0: A bunch of people at a party just start
2: No.
0: GLP-1-ing?

0: I'll try it though.
1: I'm like, what kind of hellhole have I just? Because you know, if
0: it's less expensive too.
1: So I had to literally put a blindfold on, walk through the kitchen because if I see a needle, I'm just gonna throw up.
0: Oh,
1: yeah. But they're like, yeah.
0: You didn't get any.

0: Dan, how many tattoos would you say you have? This is CPR 910.
1: I don't know. I don't know how many. I mean, I got a lot of my body covered.
0: More than 10?
1: 10, yeah, I guess.
0: More than 15?
1: I don't know. Right. They're just big.
0: Here's my question to you. How much experience does a tattoo artist have to tattoo you?
1: Me, personally?
0: Well, I mean, like, when you... Okay, so let's say you're going to get a tattoo.
1: It's many years.
0: You have to look at their tattoo? I mean, what do you have to do? Look at their portfolio?
1: Yeah, for sure. Look at their work, see what's going on, seeing what kind of style you want.
0: All right, so if somebody offered to bring to a party that you were going to go to, their tattoo machine.
1: Is going to bring it over.
0: Like, say the bearded fisherman says he's going to bring over his tattoo machine.
1: Yeah, I might pass at a party. I might have to go into a surgically clean environment.
0: What about a lady that has the screen name Cat Poo?
1: Cat Poo? Would I let them tattoo me?
0: Yes.
1: No, I don't think so.
0: You wouldn't?
1: No,

0: I wouldn't go to a party and someone says, hey, man, I got a tattoo machine.
1: Whatever they call it.
2: What if the tattoos on the tattoo artist were, like, not really good?
0: They're all on his leg. Yeah, he's tattooing himself.
2: But yeah,
0: all of them are upside down.
2: Yep. Would you allow somebody to tattoo you then?
0: I don't know. I mean, for money, if they gave me money, you know, I'll do a lot of stuff for money.
2: What if...
0: I'm a money kind of guy.
2: What if their tattoos were bad?
0: But I get it covered up.
2: But they've got a brand new tattoo machine.
0: Yeah, what if they go too deep into you? That would hurt. And then it gets infected.
2: Ugh.
0: Ew.
2: You're disgusting.
0: Nah, not going to let that happen.
2: 912 here at CPR.

0: You realize Hinder is coming to the Hard Rock Biloxi on Friday, and then on Tuesday, the 2nd, CPR presents Shinedown, Coheed and Cambria, Blackstone Cherry, and we have more tickets on the way with Scott Fox.
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1: Hey, buddy.
0: Somebody has termites right now. I know this for a fact. Somebody listening, 97.9 CPR Rocks, we have 979 WTFCO on TikTok, and the Bearded Fisher is a termite guy. He's the head termite guy in all of South Mississippi, and apparently we're watching him on camera because I figured out how to add people as guests.
1: Okay.
0: And you see him.
1: He's drilling.
0: Yeah, the guy with the long beard and the mustache is drilling for termites and sucking termites out of his vacuum cleaner. I don't know what he does.
1: Are you smoking?
0: And he's got a smoke break because, you know, he's the number one termite guy.
1: Okay. You could smoke him out.
0: So imagine, you know, he's the bed bug slash termite slash love bug slash angry cousins guy. And he's known as the Bearded Fisherman. So, Dan, I'm thinking that we got to give him a shout out. And I'm thinking we want to add people that are working right now. So if you have a TikTok, 979 WTF show, get on our live. And then if you're working, tell us you're working. And then we'll add you. And we want to see what you do for work. Well, like we've got...
1: you plunging toilets or something?
0: Hawk and Havoc. I don't know what he does. A Black Hammer. I don't know what you do. I need to find out what you do so we can put you on. We got Heather Germany. She's the one with Calm, what do you call it?
1: She's the CEO of Calm.
0: She's the CEO of Calm, yes. So now we're going to go look at people working, listening to 97.9 CPR Rocks.

0: Hey, Dan, we got to say hi. We got to say hi to Hawk and Havoc.
1: What's
0: That's
1: up?
0: That's his real name. All Safe Technologies. The guy's like putting 30 cameras in a store and
1: keeping them safe.
0: He's got 16 cameras and sensors that can detect if you have like 8 acres of land.
1: Oh.
0: Oh, yeah. He can, you know, make sure.
1: Covered.
0: And you can get on your phone and see the box.
1: You want to big brother your house right now?
0: Oh, I mean,
1: He's the guy to do it.
0: If not your house, like your land.
1: Oh, okay.
0: You don't want anybody coming out in your land. You know, you live in Goshen. You don't want anybody on your land.
1: Oh, no. That land is my land. This land ain't your land.
0: That's American land.
1: Mm-hmm.
0: You know, 250. So if you want cameras and shock things, they got things that will shock you.
1: Oh, you go touch the doorknob and
0: Oh my God, yeah.
1: Electrified.
0: The electrified doorknob.
1: I like that one.
0: What about the electrified fence? You got any of those?
1: Oh, man, I have one of those, yeah. God.
0: Be expensive. But you ain't coming on my land.
1: Nope.
0: Right?
1: I got the shocker for you.
0: Yeah, I bet you do. 931 CPR.

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2: With Super Talk News, I'm JT Mitchell. We've gotten word that money has begun hitting mailboxes of disaster-impacted Mississippians. Last week, State Treasurer David McRae announced that his office was in the process of automatically sending $1 million in unclaimed property to those who live in counties impacted by a tornado outbreak earlier this month. We've since spoken to a couple of people who have received their checks. More checks are expected to be delivered throughout Franklin, Forest, Jefferson Davis, Lamar, Lawrence, Lincoln, Marion, and Wilkinson counties. McRae does remind people that unclaimed money is not a substitute for disaster relief. We have lots of postseason baseball on deck. Mississippi State, Southern Miss, and Ole Miss all earned bids to the NCAA tournament, with the Bulldogs and Golden Eagles hosting regionals this weekend. Go to supertalk.fm to learn more.
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2: As the conversation on potential redistricting continues, several Mississippi Republicans want to see a new map that makes it harder for Democratic Congressman Benny Thompson to be reelected. While that may be the case here in the state, House Minority Leader Robert Johnson argues that Republicans with offices in D.C. actually don't want to redistrict.
5: Let me say this, nobody's talking about this, but the Trent Kelly camp, Michael Guest camp, Mikey Zales camp, they are all not publicly and openly saying anything, but saying, hey, leave him alone, because if you mess with him, you'll mess with us.
2: We did ask Republican Congressman Mike Zell if he wants a new map.
6: I think we should do exactly what the legislature wants us to do, according to what's best for the state.
2: With this year's congressional primaries already happening, it looks like the early

0: Earliest lawmakers would vote on a new map would be 2027.
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9: From the Mississippi Power Weather Center, mostly cloudy skies and a whole lot of rain. We've already got a mess of it out there, and more is on the way. A 70% chance for it this afternoon. Mostly cloudy for us tonight. We'll have a light breeze and an overnight temperature around 73, and our rain chance down to 40%. From the Mississippi Power Weather Center, I'm Patty Steele.
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0: got to shout out Miss Bree's Cupcakes. Mississippi Bree Cupcakes. Whatever.
1: Whatever.
0: She's a cupcake maker on CPR. All right, it's time for us. Well, it's actually time for you to give the advice because I'm going to give you the scenario.
1: Okay.
0: And you tell me what you would say. Here's an email. I got engaged 4 months ago.
1: Okay.
0: And we have a destination wedding planned in July. My fiance, who I love more than anything, appears to be very comfortable where he is now, to the point that he has put on almost 15 pounds.
1: Wow.
0: Listen closely. Since he asked to marry him, I don't want to sound rude as I'm still in love with him as much as I did that day, but I want him to look good in our pictures. How do I casually go about hinting times a ticking and trying to whip him into shape? What do I say to this guy? He's gained 15 pounds.
1: You say, look, I didn't marry a fat ass.
0: Well, she's not married yet.
1: Oh, she's not married yet.
0: But he's gained 15 pounds since he asked her.
1: I can't really say anything about that because I think I put on like 35, 40 pounds.
0: Before you got married?
1: Yeah.
0: Between when you got engaged and the actual marriage?
1: Yeah, she started feeding me.
0: See, yeah. I think women do that on purpose.
1: You think?
0: All right, so what does she say to this dude?
1: I don't know. She better accept the fact she's got more to love on.
0: Maria says, it's rude. Leave him alone. Either you love him or not, and he'll gain. And bet your bottom dollar you're going to gain, too.
1: Yeah. People that are obsessed with weight, they're usually not great people.
0: Miss Bree Cupcake goes, I would just suggest picking up an active hobby together.
1: Oh, there you go.
0: I love the positive TikTokers today.
1: Yeah.
0: 979 WTF show. Ever since I've muted some of them. Yes. Either you love them or not.
1: Yeah. Maria said it's not going to end well.
0: Yeah, Maria goes, it's not going to end well. So what would you do if you're engaged? You're going to have a superstar wedding in July, but your fiance, since he asked you, has put on 15 pounds.
1: That's not a lot of weight.
0: I don't want to sound rude. I'm going to read this again. I don't want to sound rude. I'm still in love with him, but I just want him to look good in our pictures.
1: Wow.
0: Look good in the pictures.
1: Sound like he's about to marry somebody pretty shallow.
0: Cowboy, who we know so much, says, get some more cardio in the bedroom. It worked for him.
1: Oh.
0: Wow.
1: Okay.
0: So you have...
1: It's her fault.
0: So you can sex it off?
1: I think so.
0: Can you? Can you have so much sex in the bedroom that you end up losing weight?
1: I think you can. You do it long enough. You're in the right way.
0: Heather Germany goes, with AI, you can fix the pictures if it's that important. She goes, it'll keep your wind up, too.
1: Oh, your cardio? Yeah.
0: What about hooking up in sauna?
1: That's too hot.
0: What sauna are you hooking up in? I don't think they have a sauna. I mean, you know.
1: Shower if you're athletic?
0: Yeah.
1: Yeah.
0: I mean, what would you do? Well, let's say you had asked your wife.
1: What I do.

0: No, hold on.
1: I tried to get on Ozempic or something.
0: Let's say, no, hold on. Let's say Mrs. Dan, when you asked her to marry, let's say she gained 15 to 30 pounds.
1: She did?
0: She did.
1: Oh, damn.
0: What would you say? Because you know she kicked
1: baby,
0: your ass.
1: This is about to be over. No, I'm just kidding. No,
0: oh, really?
1: I mean, you can't. I mean, really, though, if you're with somebody strictly because of looks, yeah, Maria said it best. It's not going to end well. Because, I mean, you're going to change. I'm not the same person I was 25 years ago. I look like a different person. You look at the pictures.
0: But hold on. Let's say you, Mrs. Dan, you've asked her three, 4 months ago.
1: Yeah.
0: To get married. She said yes.
1: Yeah.
0: And she gains 35 pounds.
1: Hell yeah. Hell yeah, Miss Dan.
0: But Mrs.
1: She
0: Dan
1: is happy.
0: But Mrs. Dan is 120 pounds soaking wet, but now she's gained 35 pounds.
1: Yeah.
0: So she's now 150, 160.
1: She's good to go. Yeah. Love her.
0: You wouldn't say anything. Even though you like skinny women.
1: No, I mean, I like life. I want to continue living.
0: I'm just saying.
1: I would never say anything like that to anybody.
0: Okay.
1: If they were like, right, hey, I really need to drop some weight.
0: All right, let me
1: I'd be like, hey, is there anything I can do to help you on this journey?
0: Have sex.
1: Okay. Well,
0: not if it's
1: a buddy of mine.
0: What would happen if that person had an accident and was disfigured? Would you still get married?
1: Absolutely.
0: Okay.
1: Yeah, I like breathing.
0: So if you put an air hose in them, they're fine? If they can breathe? What if they talk like a smoker?
1: Before?
0: They got the whole... No, after.
1: After?
0: So, Mrs. Dan talks to you. No? Yes?
1: Yeah, I don't know what the reason would be for behind that, but yeah, maybe if it was me in the other way.
2: Ah, honey, what's for dinner?
1: Yeah, I think she would leave me.
0: All right, we got to get out of here. Our buddy Scott Fox, 97 Minutes of Music.

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4: With Super Talk News, I'm JT Mitchell. The woman who died in torrential flash flooding in Forest County on Monday has been identified. The Forest County coroner identified the victim as 36-year-old Rachel Floyd. On Monday afternoon, Floyd was in her car near the Petal Walmart when the vehicle was swept away by floodwaters. Several bystanders tried to help, but unfortunately, they couldn't get Floyd out. Her body was discovered shortly after. The National Weather Service has issued a flash flood threat for the entire state through the end of today as rain continues in certain areas. Law enforcement is asking for the public's help after two men were fatally shot in Tunica County. The sheriff's office responded to a 911 call in the White Oaks subdivision Monday night. That's when they found the bodies of 42-year-old Tarian Thomas and 33-year-old David Brown III. No arrests have been made.
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1: For the second year in a row and the fifth time in program history, the Southern Miss baseball team will be hosting an NCAA regional. We found out Monday which teams will be playing in Hattiesburg this weekend. Here's head coach Christian Ostrander with his initial thoughts on the field.
2: You know, Little Rock, we played them years ago. It's been a while, but I know they made a good run last year. And, you know, respect Coach Curry and what they do. And Jacksonville State, I know they've had a great year. And very decorated and very talented. We know I've heard that. And obviously Virginia. So, yeah, man, it is who it is. It doesn't really matter, the names. And so we're going to be ready for any challenge and just, go do our best and look forward to the opportunity.
1: The one seed Golden Eagles will open the regional Friday at 1 p.m. against 4 seed Little Rock. 2 seed Virginia and 3 seed Jacksonville State will play afterward at 6 p.m. Both games will air on ESPN+. With Supertalk News, I'm JT.
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10: From the Mississippi Power Weather Center, more rain on the way. Rain and thunderstorms are expected as we move through the rest of today. Mostly cloudy and breezy overnight. Our rain chance down to 40% with an overnight low of 73. From the Mississippi Power Weather Center, I'm Patty Steele.
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0: right, Shinedown, Safe and Sound. Looking forward to seeing them 1 week from tonight. They're going to be at the Coliseum with Coheed and Cambria and Blackstone Cherry, CPR presenting that show. And, man, it is going to be another good one. Speaking of good shows, I was at the Wharf Amphitheater over the weekend on Sunday night to see Godsmack, STP, and Dorothy. Great show. Got to say hi to Sully for a few minutes. That was good to see him, man. Boy, what a great show that was. And we got lucky because all this rain kind of just went away like at about 5 p.m. over there and didn't rain until like the next morning. So, yeah, we got lucky with the weather. Had a good time over there. It's time now to get back to work, back to business, and the CPR All Request Lunch at 388-2771, 888-400-2771. Hi, CPR.
1: Mr. Scott Fox.
0: What's up, Hunter?
1: Happy Throwback Tuesday.
0: Yeah, back at you, buddy.
1: I could do something for the veterans.
0: All right, what you want to hear?
1: Can you play Here Without When I'm Gone by Three Doors Down?
0: When I'm Gone, yeah, no doubt.
1: Thank you.
0: All right, bud, have a good afternoon.
1: You too.

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1: 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And Scott Fox after 2 a.m.
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1: Hey, Scott.
0: Hey, Scene. What's up, man?
1: I can't hear the gun roses. May rain.
0: Yeah, may rain. You got that right. I got it for you.
1: It's coming again.
0: I know, all week.
1: All right, bud. Stay dry.
0: All right, bud. You too, Scene. Take care, buddy.
1: All right, late.

0: Yeah, Pierce the Veil. Good tune, man. CPR All Requests Lunch. And 388-2771, 888-400-2771 with Scott Fox Super Show. Hi, CPR.
1: Hello, Mr. Scott Fox.
0: What's up, Kenley?
1: What you doing?
0: Man, I'm just playing music, you know, getting back into the swing of things.
1: That's great.
0: Yeah, what are you doing?
1: I just want to make a song request today.
0: Well, that's easy. I can do that for you.
1: Did you know yesterday was Adam Gontcher's birthday from 3 Days Grace?
0: No, I didn't realize that.
1: Could you throw on some Home by 3 Days Grace for him?
0: No problem. I got it for you.
1: Thank you so much, Mr. Scott Fox.
0: All right. You take care, Kenley.
1: You too. Bye.

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1: 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If you get injured in an accident, call Mama Justice for a free consultation at 662-883-6262. The Biloxi Police Department is investigating after a naked man was shot and killed Saturday in the Wool Market area. Police say the unclothed man, quote, emerged from the Biloxi River and began approaching homes on Wool Market Lake Road. According to police, a neighbor who went to check on him was subsequently attacked, being hit and scratched in the face. The neighbor then fired multiple shots, striking the man before he fled back to the river. After an hours-long search, police found the man's body washed ashore early Sunday morning. And just a reminder that the Mississippi Highway Patrol's Memorial Day enforcement period continues until midnight. Buckle up and drive safe.
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1: The Mississippi State baseball team has been selected to host an NCAA regional for the first time since 2021. The same year, the Bulldogs went on to win a national title. First-year head coach Brian O'Connor told us that bringing postseason baseball back to Starkville was one of the goals from day one.
4: To bring a regional back to Duty Noble. I know how much that means to these players. You know, you think about Bryce Chant and Ace Reese, Garrett Fry, Noah Sullivan, that, you know, were all on the team last year. And I know when they made the decision to be back here at State, how important this was to them and how much it meant to them, because they know how much it means to the fans.
1: Joining the one-seed Bulldogs will be two-seed Cincinnati, three

0: seed Louisiana and 4 seed Lipscomb. Mississippi State will open the regional Friday at 1 p.m. against Lipscomb. That game will be on ESPN Plus and participating SuperTalk Mississippi stations.
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8: From the Mississippi Power Weather Center, clouds and thunderstorms in our forecast for this afternoon. Please be safe when you're on the roads today. Mostly cloudy and breezy for us overnight. Our rain chance down a little bit to 40% with an overnight low of 73. Tomorrow we could see a little sunshine in the afternoon. Wednesday's rain chance at 50%. From the Mississippi Power Weather Center, I'm Patty Steele.
9: All right, when you hear the random sound of a duck quacking, then another hour of CPR music will start. Okay, go, random duck, go.

0: That's new stuff there from the morning. It's called Kerosene on the CPR All Request Lunch. Hi, CPR.
1: Hi.
0: Hey, Chuck, what up, man?
1: Happy Paper Airplane Day. Happy Blueberry Cheesecake Day. Happy Cherry Dessert Day. Happy Woman's Golf Day. Happy Dracula Day. And happy Redhead Day. So you can look forward to playing with sticks and balls, or...
0: I'd rather play with a redhead.
1: Right, right.
0: You know what they say, when there's red on the head, there's fire in the hole.
1: Hole, right. yep. Birthday-wise, it's Hank Williams Jr.'s birthday. And got something big come up in 1 week. Play all my Roddy friends coming over tonight. It would have been Kristen Pratt from Hole's birthday. It's Lenny Kravitz's birthday. And it's Stevie Nicks' birthday. Throwing some Hole doll parts for Kristen.
0: All right, sounds good, man.
1: Thank you, dude.
0: Take care, Chuck.
1: You too, man. Have a great day, y'all.

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1: Due to inflation, the CPR battle with those stupid aliens has been moved to this Wednesday morning at 9.
0: Please arrive 30 minutes early in full costume and ready to fight so we can save the coast yet again.
1: Termite Face and Crawfish Butt, you can both sit this one out.
0: Thank you.

Pretty Reckless and their latest tune, When I Wake Up. Great song, man. Looking forward to seeing them in August. The end of August, they're going to be at the House of Blues in New Orleans. And that's going to be a Saturday night, August 29th. So that's going to be a good show. It's Scott Fox Super Show on CPR. And I haven't looked outside. Is it raining again yet? I don't know if we have rain like all this week. We've had enough of that stuff, man. Get it out of here. None of that matters. New Ice Nine Kills coming up after this one.

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2: 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I'm Caleb Saylor. Memorial Day is more than an opportunity for Americans to enjoy a day off of work and throw something on the grill. Instead, it's a reminder of the ultimate sacrifice men and women in the nation's armed forces made to ensure that we can continue living in a free society. Colonel Ashley Sullivan, a post commander at Camp Shelby in Hattiesburg, tells us more.
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2: Shrimp season is officially underway in Mississippi. The Mississippi Department of Marine Resources confirmed that the current season in state territorial waters began on Tuesday at 6 a.m. Officials remind the public that all state regulations will be in effect and all boats engaged in catching or transporting shrimp from Mississippi waters must be licensed or have proper permits before beginning operations. Memorial Day brought with it a win to remember for one Mississippi lottery player,

0: The Mississippi Lottery Corporation announced that a Mississippi Match 5 ticket purchased in Pontotoc perfectly lined up to bring in $750,000. It was the largest Match 5 jackpot in more than a year and resets the jackpot to $50,000 ahead of tonight's drawing. 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
9: From the Mississippi Power Weather Center, clouds and thunderstorms in our forecast as we move through the afternoon. Into the early evening hours, our rain chance down a little bit, so we could dry up for a little while. Overnight rain chance at 40% with a low tonight of 73. From the Mississippi Power Weather Center, I'm Patty Steele.
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ACDC on CPR. So a Wisconsin town spent part of the week searching for an escaped kangaroo wearing a denim diaper. Authorities literally told residents, please don't challenge him to a boxing match. That sentence actually exists in a police statement now. Wow. Yeah, don't challenge any kangaroos to a boxing match. I don't think it'll work out well for you. Here's Sublime on CPR.

presidents on CPR at Scott Fox Super Show. They played a hell of a show for us a couple weeks ago for CPR Fest 22. Here's the latest from Sleep Theory. Words are worthless.

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3: 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And standing on it. 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Put you in a car with no money down. Not worried about credit. Not worried about the past. Not worried about repos. Not worried about credit. None of that matters. None of that matters. You could have had a car yesterday. Could have had one yesterday.

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0: selling that drama. 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
1: What is that all about?
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2: Rocks. Are you ready to do this again? We're stacking up the shows as CPR presents Shinedown. Shinedown, June 2nd at the Coast Coliseum. With Coheed and Cambria, plus Blackstone Cherry. And of course, CPR.

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1: You're listening to Super Talk News. I'm Caleb Saylor. The Pearl River County Sheriff's Office is investigating a Memorial Day shooting that injured two people. Officials say the shooting happened near Lilac Drive and Clover Drive in Picayune around 6:30 p.m. Witnesses told deputies that a fight broke out and several people started shooting at the scene. The two victims are believed to have sustained non-life-threatening injuries. No arrests have been announced at this time. Anyone with information about this shooting is asked to call police. Meridian-based Golden Angels Home Care has announced a new plan to give back to those who served in the military. 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This includes aid from certified nursing assistants and services from personal care attendants.
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1: Residents of one Mississippi county are being asked to be very careful with an uptick of black bear sightings. Hinds County Sheriff Tyree Jones said several bears were spotted over the weekend in rural areas, including Utica. If you happen to see a bear, don't get too close to it and be sure to report the sighting to law enforcement. And in college football news, Laura Rutledge is stepping down from her post on SEC Nation. The ESPN anchor announced on Tuesday that she was departing the Saturday football preview show after being on it for more than a decade.
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2: From the Mississippi Power Weather Center, rain and thunderstorms in our forecast for the rest of the afternoon. We'll have some periods of dry weather as we move into the overnight hours. Cloudy tonight, our rain chance at 40% after midnight with a low of 73. Wednesday, partly sunny with a 50% chance for midday showers and thunderstorms. Our high tomorrow around 85. From the Mississippi Power Weather Center, I'm Patty Steele.
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Twisting the Knife. That's the new Ice Nine Kills on CPR at Scott Fox Super Show. 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

Van Halen on 97.9 CPR Rocks. Yesterday, I was driving in Long Beach, and I noticed this new gas station they're building on the corner of Daugherty and Beetline. It's under construction. The roof caved in. Now, they didn't really have a roof yet. It was just 2x4s, but that all fell down, and the walls were bowing outwards. Yeah, not looking good. Not looking good for that place. I would be very worried if I was paying for that construction. You know what I mean? If you're right through that area, you know exactly where I'm talking about. It's time for the new one from Evanescence now. This is called Who Will You Follow?

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3: And the Traffic One Traffic Center, I'm Kyle Curley. A multi-vehicle accident, Canal Road in front of Faith Baptist Church. Harrison County officials will be closing down to Canal Road, so no traffic will be allowed northbound from 28th Street until this multi-vehicle accident can be cleared. You'll need an alternate route. Want to be a sponsor of Ole Miss Sports? It's pretty simple. Just call us at 228-388-2001. That's 228-388-2001. 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
5: I'm JT Mitchell with Super Talk News, brought to you by Mama Justice. If you get injured in an accident, call Mama Justice for a free consultation at 662-883-6262. The Mississippi Highway Patrol wrapped up its annual Memorial Day enforcement period this morning. Here's Captain Chris Turnipseed with some of the numbers.
6: We did okay this weekend, I'll say, but we did end up with about 190 crashes over the weekend. A lot of that's due to weather. A lot of it, matter of fact, it was due, happened yesterday. We had a lot of folks traveling yesterday, I guess, going home for the weekend, and it was, you know, we had all this rain everywhere yesterday. But we did have one fatality, which happened up in Monroe County. So not a zero, but definitely better than, you know, five or six or seven.
5: Turnipseed added that the Highway Patrol gave out about 5,000 citations over the holiday weekend.
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2: The Mississippi State baseball team has been selected to host an NCAA regional for the first time since 2021. The same year, the Bulldogs went on to win a national title. First-year head coach Brian O'Connor told us that bringing postseason baseball back to Starkville was one of the goals from day one.
3: To bring a regional back to Duty Noble, I know how much that means to these players. You know, you think about Bryce Chant and Ace Reese, Garrett Fry, Noah Sullivan, that, you know, were all on the team last year. And I know when they made the decision to be back here at State, how important this was to them and how much it meant to them, because they know how much it means to the fans.
2: Joining the one-seed Bulldogs will be two-seed Cincinnati, three-seed Louisiana, and four-seed Lipscomb. Mississippi State will open the regional Friday at 1 p.m. against Lipscomb. That game will be on ESPN+ and participating SuperTalk Mississippi stations.
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3: From the Mississippi Power Weather Center, looking ahead to this evening, we'll have some dry periods between 7 p.m. and midnight. After midnight, a rain chance of 40% with a low of 73. Tomorrow, only a 50% chance of rain and possibly a little sunshine during the midday. Wednesday's high in the mid-80s. From the Mississippi Power Weather Center, I'm Patty Steele.
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1 week from tonight, we're getting ready to go see Shinedown, Coheed and Cambria, and Blackstone Cherry as CPR presents that show at the Mississippi Coast Coliseum on Tuesday night. 1 week from tonight. And, hey, their number one song. This is their 25th number one song. It's Safe and Sound from Shinedown on the Scott Fox Super Show.

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2: In the Traffic One Traffic Center, I'm Kyle Curley as Harrison County officials work to clear the multi-vehicle accident on Canal Road. For the time being, through traffic is shut down on Canal Road from basically the railroad tracks on the north end and 28th Street on the south end. You'll need to take an alternate route. Elsewhere, things looking pretty decent. Feeling that real first heat of the season? If your AC is struggling now, it won't survive July. Don't ignore the warning signs. Sweat the heat? 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

Green Day. On the Scott Fox Super Show. All right, I'm going to play a new song that I really, really think is cool. I love this song. And, you know, maybe you'll love it too. We've had them in town to play a show for us. I'm talking about Dead Poets Society. They're out touring hard this year. Dates with Highly Suspect and Chevelle. The upcoming stops in Charlotte, Raleigh, Chattanooga, Dothan, Fayetteville, and Tulsa. Their newest song is called Sinner Systems. It dropped about a week or two ago. I'm going to play it for you right now. Here's new Dead Poets Society on the Scott Fox Super Show.

0: the Traffic One Traffic Center. I'm Kyle Curley. Look for heavy congestion northbound Highway 49 starting from Polk Street up through Community Road. Harrison County officials still clearing the accident on Canal Road in front of Faith Baptist Church. For now, Canal Road is still closed down to both north and southbound.
1: Feeling that real first heat of the season? If your AC is struggling now, it won't survive July. Don't ignore the warning signs. Sweat the heat. Call Keith, 228-265-8609.
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3: You're listening to Super Talk News. I'm Caleb Saylor. A Memorial Day shooting in Columbus injured a mother and her infant child. Columbus Police Chief Joseph Daughtry confirms that the victims were struck by gunfire at a home on 24th Street. Both were transported to a local hospital to be treated for injuries. Police believe the shooting stemmed from an ongoing altercation. No arrests have been announced at this time. A repeat drug offender will not be able to sell illegal substances for a long time. 44-year-old Kadhafi Manning has been sentenced to 64 years in prison for selling cocaine near a Madison County church while possessing a firearm as a convicted felon. District Attorney Bubba Bramlett announced the sentence, noting that Manning had been convicted for selling cocaine in the area on two other occasions. You can find out more at supertalk.fm.
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3: Shrimp season is officially underway in Mississippi. The Mississippi Department of Marine Resources confirmed that the current season in state territorial waters began on Tuesday at 6 a.m. Officials remind the public that all state regulations will be in effect and all boats engaged in catching or transporting shrimp from Mississippi waters must be licensed or have proper permits before beginning operations. Memorial Day brought with it a win to remember for one Mississippi Lottery player. The Mississippi Lottery Corporation announced that a Mississippi Match 5 ticket purchased in Pontotoc perfectly lined up to bring in $750,000. It was the largest Match 5 jackpot in more than a year and resets the jackpot to $50,000 ahead of tonight's drawing. Be sure to find out more by heading on over to supertalk.fm. 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
0: From the Mississippi Power Weather Center, tonight a rain chance going down a little bit, 40% with an overnight low in the mid-70s. Wednesday, we're expecting a partly sunny skies, a 50% chance for rain. Our showers probably strongest in the afternoon hours. Wednesday overnight, a 50% chance of rain and lows in the mid-70s. From the Mississippi Power Weather Center, I'm Patty Steele.
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Youngblood on 97.9 CPR Rocks. Youngblood is having a feud right now with Machine Gun Kelly. I don't know. They're going back and forth. I don't know if it's real or if it's all made up, but I guess you can Google it if you have a few extra minutes and see what's going on. New Rock Now, the CPR Drive at 5 is coming up in a few minutes. Right now, it's Villainous with Maria Brink and Eva Under Fire.

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going to be seeing Cindy Lou Who there and the Pretty Reckless with the House of Blues in late August. I'll be at that show. Will you? We may have some tickets to give away for that show when it gets a little closer. We shall see. It's CPR Drive at 5 with the Scott Fox Super Show.

0: Traffic One Traffic Center. I'm Kyle Curley. Harrison County officials working to clear an accident on Fire Tower Road, the off-ramp just from I-10. Also still clearing the accident on Canal Road in front of Faith Baptist Church. Canal Road still closed to through traffic from the railroad tracks to 28th Street. 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

We have 137,000 followers on CPR's Facebook and only a few restraining orders. 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

That's going to be a number one song for 3 Days Grace. That's their new one, Don't Want to Go Home Tonight. Of course, CPR presents 3 Days Grace, I Prevail, and The Funeral Portrait, the Alienation Tour, coming to the Mississippi Coast Coliseum on Friday night, October 23rd. That's going to be a great show. Hey, it's a CPR Drive at 5. She calls me from

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3: And the Traffic One Traffic Center, I'm Kyle Curley. Harrison County officials working to clear an accident on Fire Tower Road, the off-ramp just from I-10. Also still clearing the accident on Canal Road in front of Faith Baptist Church. Canal Road still closed to through traffic from the railroad tracks to 28th Street. 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
5: You're listening to Super Talk News. I'm Caleb Saylor. Two people safely ejected from a military jet before it crashed in East Mississippi on Tuesday afternoon. According to authorities, the crash occurred on private farmland between Noxubee and Kemper counties. Officials say the plane made landfall along Highway 45 near Sugarlock at around 12:30 p.m. Two unidentified individuals were able to eject out of the jet before the crash and were later transported to medical care. The aircraft originated from the military base in Meridian and was assigned to the U.S. Navy's Training Air Wing 1. Law enforcement officials are investigating the cause of the crash. For more information, go to supertalk.fm. 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
3: From the Mississippi Power Weather Center, could have some dry spots between now and midnight. Overnight, our rain chance down to 40% with a low of 73. Tomorrow, looking forward to hopefully a little bit of sunshine in the afternoon. We have a 50% chance for midday and afternoon rain with a high for Wednesday around 85. From the Mississippi Power Weather Center, I'm Hattie Steele.
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0: That does it for me. Super Show getting out of here. Hey, have a great evening, and I'll see you tomorrow at noon for the CPR All Request Lunch. I'm leaving you with the funeral portrait. They're going to be part of that Alienation tour I was speaking about a few minutes ago with 3 Days Grace and I Prevail. Here they are with Dark Thoughts. Later, y'all.
1: Can't drink, can't drug, can't drown them away. 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
2: 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Zero down right now to get a car. You can walk in here and leave in a car. You can walk on our lot, pick the car you want, and sign the paperwork. No money down. 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